0: As músicas que marcaram época.
1: I like to move it, move it. 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I like to move it, move it. You like to

your message, better groove for your feet. 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Love it or hate it, buy it or slate it.

doesn't hurt or provoke. It won't move you to tears. It's just food for your ears. So move your ass, move your feet. Get the rhythm, feel the heat. Love it or hate it, buy it or save it.